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1: Évasion.
0: Votre radio dans la région.
2: Played it cool and I played it dumb. Don't you think I'm a little too young to be messed with like that?

0: sleep tonight, I still feel alive. You can call me irrelevant, insignificant. I won't call on you at all.
1: Évasion.
2: Toujours plus de tubes.